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0: 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Here's what happened on the Steve Harvey Morning Show. Jiggle and loose is two different things.
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1: Hey, this is Eddie Newberg. I'll see you at Women's Empowerment on Saturday, August the 3rd. 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
1: Now, I'm going to tell you something, man. 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

always getting rich, rich. Dollars and cents, I'm down for the quick flip. Two times for the baddies and the misfits. 50-something years old and still with this. Pull up on the ops, that's LA Fitness. I see we about to step on

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0: That's how we do things, throwing it down just like that. Matter of fact, coming up on Saturday, all our big damn DJs will be in full effect at Women's Empowerment. We're going to party hardy, and we're going to have a lot of fun. 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And how do you do that? Let's jump to it right now.
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4: In Lexington, a wreck tying things up out on 6900 Two Notch Road. A wreck also at 6 at Two Notch and a wreck at Taylor Chapel at Campground Road. Wrecks also at 1200 Bauer Parkway and I-20 eastbound at Two Notch Road. Harry Hudson, the Drive Scott Traffic, 1013, the Big DM.
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7: You see, I know what your problem is, but the truth about it is, it's not even a problem. You're being delusional about your problem, because if you just listen to me, you understand it's not a problem. Your first problem that you think is a problem is that you'll get denied if you come up here and try to get a car. Your second problem that you think is a problem

0: 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This is Eddie Owens.
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2: Talk about this thing, you know. Exactly how far we're gonna let this thing go, cause we've been here before, baby. You know.